0: living in.
1: I believe that the Lord told me to say to the United States of America that is sick with militarism and is sick with excessive materialism.

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0: everything on these politicians, all these police. 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
1: Right, just tell it like it flows. 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
1: 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I'm your host, King Flow, all the way in France. And today I have a very special guest, one of my favorite underground producers in the building, Johnny Slash. How are you doing, man?
2: Doing good, man. Doing good.
1: Good shit, bro. Good to have you in there. You know, I've been rocking those bangers for a long time now. Always playing them joints on the show, so it's a pleasure to have you on there, bro.
2: Yeah, I appreciate that, man.
1: Yeah, man. You know, we have a tradition in the Mixtape Addict show. I have to ask you, bro, who is your all-time favorite DJ?
2: Favorite DJ?
1: Mm-hmm.
2: Fuck, man. DJ Premier.
1: Mm-hmm. Dope. And why especially DJ Premier?
2: Man, I've seen his sets, and, you know, producer aside, like, his live sets are awesome. And also, you know, I would probably have to say Alchemist as well. Like, his live sets are just insane.
1: Mm-hmm.
2: So, yeah.
1: Yeah, man. Alchemist is dope. He comes to Europe. You know, he works with a DJ controller, and he rocks the shit out the crowd, man. You know, he plays all his classics. People go crazy. Legendary guys right there, man. And I have another Mixtape Addict question for you. I think I know the answer to this, but I'm still going to ask you, man. Do you miss the mixtape format?
2: I miss the mixtape format. Yeah. I really, really dislike the streaming format that everyone is so accustomed to these days. Yeah, I definitely miss the mixtape format, for sure.
1: Mm-hmm. And can we expect maybe anytime soon, like a best of Johnny Slash mixtape or lost tapes type stuff, you know?
2: Hold on 1 second, somebody's trying to call me. Sorry, what was that?
1: Like, can we expect maybe in the near future a best of Johnny Slash mixtape?
2: Oh, for sure, because I'm getting more into like recording raps and whatnot, so I definitely will be dropping tons of singles, and I'm sure we'll make a compilation of that at some point and print it out even, probably.
1: Mm-hmm. So,
2: yeah.
1: Yeah, I think people want to hear that, you know what I'm saying? That could be like kind of like a good resume, you know, for people that don't know about you yet, you know, so they can see all the previous work that you did, plus the new joints that you have, the unreleased stuff, so.
2: Oh, yeah.
1: Me as a mixtape fan, you know, I'll be definitely in tune to check this type of project out, bro.
2: That should be dope. We did a, recently we did this album I did with the homie AM Early Morning. We did a version where it was just instrumentals. So I thought that was cool. I want to do more stuff like that, putting out like work, like what can we make out of something that's already made type shit, you know, like a bunch of singles, okay, let's make a mixtape out of it. Bunch of beats that I've made for a producer, let's make a project out of that, but just the beats, you know?
1: Mm-hmm.
2: Fun. Yeah. I love doing that shit.
1: Yeah, you know, it's all about having fun, man, and you staying creative. And like you said, you know, recycle some old work, maybe do remixes, you know, call some people, get on a remix the beat, you know, some type of shit like that, man.
2: Oh, yeah.
1: Yeah. That'd be dope. And if you could collab with a DJ, you know, one of your guys to mix and host it, who could it be?
2: If I can collab with a DJ. Man, that's a hard one. I know so many dope fucking DJs, bro. Like, fuck. I've already collabed with Hoppa a lot. I really like Tone Spliff and what he does. I think he is super fucking dope. I had a good opportunity to meet him when I was in LA a couple years ago. He's cool, man, and his work is really dope. I think I would like to work with him.
1: Yeah, I've been hearing the Tone Spliff cuts on some of your tracks, and also the stuff that you did with Oblique, you know, from Chicago.
2: Yeah.
1: I see his name everywhere, man. He was one of the most prolific DJs out there. I really? Always get new stuff in my email, you know, cuts by Tone Spliff all the time, man.
2: Yeah, he's killing it.
1: Today, you guys form a good duo, you know, like them Tone Spliff cuts on Johnny Slash, bitch, you cannot go wrong with that. And let's talk about your project with Coast Lo Castro. You know, he was in the show recently. You know, we talked about you a bit. So how did you guys connect, and tell us the process, you know, of creating this this project that you guys did together?
2: Man, I don't even really remember how we connected. I think I honestly don't remember. We just started working. That's all. We just started working, as far as my brain goes. Like, I don't know. Like, I think we probably just started messaging each other, or like, yo, dope shit, and then just started working from there, man. And you know, I really like his bars. It's like very like, you know, go fuck yourself type music, and I feel like it's perfect for my beats. So like, why not work together? You know what I mean?
1: Yep.
2: Very aggressive, very ignorant bars, ignorant beats. It just fits perfectly.
1: Yeah, it's you know, it's fun music to listen to. It's hardcore hip hop, you know, but at the same time, it gives you a good feeling. You can have a good laugh at, you know, hearing what Coast Lo Castro is saying, and your beats, they fit perfectly.
2: The funny bars, you know, and then I remember this one song we did, it was called, it was produced by my homie No Hokai. The song was called Pondy. And I remember, like, he inspired me to start throwing in funny bars. So, yeah, it's definitely a dope style, because it's like, most of it's like, I'm going to punch you in the face, fuck you. But then here's a funny bar for you to laugh at as well. Don't take it too seriously, you know.
1: Yep. It's good stuff, man. It kind of reminds me of like a mix of, you know, Slim Shady and Cypress Hill and, you know, all that shit mixed together.
2: Mm-hmm.
1: Hell yeah, bro. And if I'm not mistaken, you're in Texas, right?
2: Yeah, currently I'm in Houston, Texas.
1: Okay, dope. And I know your sound is not the same, you know, as the, like, the Houston artists that we hear all the time, you know, but do you rock with guys like Paul Wall, Zero, Lil Kiki, guys like that?
2: Yeah, like, I'm aware of it. I've heard it. I've listened to it. I've never been a huge fan of that style. And I don't, you know, people might give me hate for that, but it's just, I'm not from Houston. You know what I'm saying? Like, I'm originally from Washington State, right? So the North, West is where I'm from. And I fell in love with music all the way on the East. You know what I mean? So it's weird. It's mad weird. And I remember being in Houston for the first time was when I was a teenager. I went to high school in Houston for a little bit. And, like, you know, everyone was listening to this, you know, like the rap down in Houston. And I was like, yeah, it's cool. It's not, it doesn't, like, do nothing for me personally. But, like, I appreciate it. You know what I mean?
1: Mm-hmm.
2: Everyone has their own flavor. And, you know, sometimes the flavor isn't for you, but...
1: Yeah, I understand that you want to the hardcore type stuff, but you know, I could hear your work with somebody like Scarface, for example.
2: Right.
1: You know, it's different. You know, it's the H-Town lyricism.
2: Right.
1: That could be, you know, good mixture, bro.
2: It could for sure. It really surprised me when like, for example, when DJ Premier did all that work with like 2 Chainz. Mm-hmm. It was surprisingly super fucking dope.
1: Yep.
2: So you never know, you know?
1: Yeah, man. You gotta be, you know, creative and put all those creative minds in the one room, and you don't know what can happen. That makes me think of Static Selecta and Bun B too.
2: Yeah, Bun B is dope. I fuck with Bun B.
1: No, yeah,
2: he's super dope.
1: Mm-hmm. H-Town legend, man. Shout out to Bun B.
2: Mm-hmm.
1: And let's go back in time, man. Like, what made you want to take Tank seriously and become a professional music producer? Like, do you remember the day when you decided to, you know, start things for real?
2: Yeah, so I'll try to, like, shorten it as much as I can, but I've always wanted to do, like, some sort of hip-hop music. I was always inspired by hip-hop music. And the first time I ever recorded a rap song, like, actually, like, recorded it, was on my homie's big brother's computer, because he has a computer. He had a computer with a microphone, like, in a little shitty, like, just horrible setup. So the first time I ever recorded was in middle school. Like, I was a little kid. Just bullshit. And then there came a time where I wanted to take rap seriously. I wanted to rap. And I was doing shows in my hometown, you know, opening up for people, doing parties. Like, you know, they would always have, like, other acts all come together and do a show at this bar, you know. And then one day I was like, I want to make my own beats for myself, because it's hard to find dope beats that you like, for one. And then when you do find dope beats, you know, when you're struggling to get by, it's hard. It really is hard to pay a producer to use their beats. So, and I was, though, but I was buying lots of beats from Vic Grimes. Shout out to Vic Grimes. Mm-hmm. I was buying beats off of some other producers. I can't remember. Like some producers I'd find off SoundCloud and shit. Like, but long story short, as possible, like, I decided to invest in myself, and then I got the machine. I wanted to get an MPC. My homie talked me out of it. He said, get a machine. I was like, whatever. And then I just fell in love with making beats so much. And I was like, I don't even want to rap anymore. Like, I want to be like the backbone. I want to make the beats that people rap on. And then, yeah, for whatever reason, it just switched like that. And I became super obsessed. I went crate digging every fucking week. Fucking just made as many beats as I could. And then it got to the point where I'm like, holy shit, like, people are actually wanting to buy these. Let's see if I can quit my job eventually. And then I did. Yeah, just, I don't know. It was really weird. It was like a sudden, like, click. Like, okay, I want to make beats. I don't want to rap. And then I got back into rapping because my homie convinced me. But.
1: Mm-hmm. And do you think you're being more creative with making beats or rapping?
2: You know, it's, I think it's easier to be creative making beats, but I think you can be just as creative with rapping. There's so many different things you can do, like different ways you could flip a rhyme scheme, or I think it's just as creative, but I think for me, it helped me be a lot more creative making beats, for sure. I think it's easier to be creative because you have so much more to work with, you know, like drum selection, sample selection, instrument selection, the way you mix things. Mm-hmm. Audio engineering in itself is a whole other, like, art form. With rapping, you got, like, your voice and that's it. But you can be just as creative with your voice, I believe, for sure.
1: Yep. Yeah, it's a lot of things to deal with when you're a producer. Like, just like you say, you gotta learn audio engineering. Also gotta learn how to sell yourself. You know, you said you quit your job, so you have to become kind of like a salesman with people, you know what I mean? Like, cut them deals, you know, help.
2: Huge learning curve, you know?
1: Yeah, man. And for all the young upcoming producers that are maybe listening to us right now, like, do you have any words of advice for them?
2: Yeah. Don't sell yourself short. I know it's very, very exciting to be reached out to by an artist you may look up to. But know your worth and don't sell yourself short. It's hard, man. There's been times where, you know, dope rappers that I've been wanting to work with for years, but, you know, they might not have a good deal. So you have to know when is it logical to say no, or, like, you know, don't be afraid to ask for more, and, like, know your worth. This shit doesn't happen overnight. Keep at it. You know what I mean? I've been doing this for, I've been doing it, like, professionally for 10 years, and I'm still not where I want to be at. You know what I mean? Like, it takes a lot of work and dedication. So just keep that in mind, too. Mm-hmm. So don't put tails and stay consistent.
1: Yep. And I think, you know, it's the the work of a lifetime when you want to do that thing, you know, full time, become a professional, you know, can be music producer, whatever, you know, audio engineer, rapper, whatever, you know, but it takes a lifetime and a lot of sacrifices, and people forget about that sometimes.
2: Yeah, and I'll also say this too, like, you don't have to just be a producer full time. Like, when I first started, I had a full-time job. I hated my job, and that's the only reason why I wanted to do music full-time. But if you have a job that you don't mind and you can also do music full-time, like, if you can find that balance, by all means do it, because making beats full-time is really hard work, you know? You gotta really, like, okay, how many streams of income can I make out of this, you know? And it's not just making beats, it's promoting yourself, making merch. Can I make content online that people would want to watch, like live streams, or, you know what I mean? It's a bunch of work that goes into it. Do I make a Patreon? Do I do this, you know?
1: Yep.
2: So if you have like a full-time job that's good, that you enjoy, but you also enjoy making beats and want to turn it into something, see if you can do both.
1: Yeah, I think if you do both, you know, you might like lose some hustle, because if you don't have a plan B and you just have music to, you know, pay the bills and all that, it's gonna be like a big pressure, and you have to deal with that pressure. Maybe the motivation and the hustle is gonna be different as if you had a 9-to-5. You know, the money's coming in at the end of the week, so you don't really hustle like you should do, you know?
2: Very, very true. And yeah, it's that's the life of the starving artist, you know. It's rough, but sometimes it makes better art, you know what I mean?
1: Mm-hmm. Yeah, you know, every artist, man, we come from sometimes rough places, or we have a rough past, and that's how the best artists are created, you know, through struggle and sadness and all that, you know. It's crazy, man,
2: for real. Yeah.
1: Oh yeah, man. That's where you create sometimes the most amazing music, is when you're feeling down. You know what it is, man.
2: Yeah, for real.
1: Yeah. Well, let's talk about some, you know, technical beat maker stuff, man. For all the beat makers and music fans in general listening to us right now. Like, as a producer, what's your weapon of choice in terms of hardware and software?
2: So I love the Native Instruments machine. I wanted to start with an MPC, and sometimes I wonder what it would have been like if I did start with the MPC. But the reason why I started with the machine is because it was my first time ever having like a hands-on piece of gear. And when I first started making beats, I started making beats like a lot of people did, was FL Studio, you know. And so my homie was like, yo, you might actually like machine more because you get the DAW aspect with the hands-on. So I was like, sure, why not? So I've been using the machine for at least 11 years now.
1: Mm-hmm.
2: And I've used lots of other pieces of equipment. Like, I did end up getting an MPC for a while, and I loved it. I thought the MPC was super fun to use. The only reason why I stopped using the MPC was I like to be as consistent as I can, because like we were talking about, like, you know, I survive off this shit. I need to post as much as possible. And if I'm spending too much time learning a piece of gear, it's almost not worth it to me, because I could have done, you know, there's something I'm trying to figure out to do in the MPC. I could have already done in the machine in, you know, split second, you know, because I know how to use the machine.
1: Mm-hmm.
2: But I love the machine. I love using Ableton for recording vocals. And I'll also bounce out stems from the machine, put it in Ableton to run through my hardware. Like, I got the, you know, Warm Audio bus compressors, or running samples through the SP 404 Mark II is always fun. So my main piece of gear is the machine, the SP 404. The machine DAW and the Ableton DAW.
1: Mm-hmm. Yeah, have you ever thought about using like keyboards or stuff like that, synthesizers?
2: lots of synthesizer stuff. Right now I'm using like plugins to emulate classic synthesizers. Like there's one called let's see if I can pull it up. I'm horrible at remembering names and shit. I'm trying really hard not to gatekeep anything. But the UHE Diva. Okay. It's a pretty dope synthesizer plugin. I use Massive by Native Instruments all the time. I feel like Massive is heavily slept on. But it's also like digging and seeing like who can find, like, who makes dope presets, you know? You can also

0: real, for real. And I, there's other gear I've used. I had the Akai S950. I have two ASR10s still. I had the SP1200. I've used lots of different gear. It's all about just finding what you like to use, you know?
1: Yep.
0: For me, it's the machines, because I know it. I know it best.
1: Yeah, when you know, at the end of the day, it's not about the piece of gear. It's more about what's in your head, you know, as a musician, and what you can create.
0: Yep, exactly.
1: Mm-hmm. And if I'm not mistaken, you were using a lot of samples, you know, and I think you switched to doing more like compositions, because I heard it in your beats. You know, I heard some, you know, synthesizer shit that you played yourself, and it's really dope, man.
0: I'm in this phase right now where I used to be just samples when I first started, and then learning how to compose stuff was even harder, but then it became easier, and now it's like where sampling is harder than composing. And you wouldn't think that's the case, but like sonically, I guess, like, because there's a lot of dope samples that are super dope, but like they might be mixed weird, and it's like, how do I mix this in the beat? So I'm in this weird phase right now where I'm trying not to use synthesizers as much.
1: Mm-hmm.
0: So the next batch of beats people are going to hear, it's going to be a lot less synthesizers, because I want to try to find that balance again. Because me personally, like, I fucking love the synthesizer shit. I could do synthesizer shit all day. But now it's getting to the point where it's even annoying me. Like, I don't want to reach synthesizer every time. Like, I want to get creative with the samples and just bass lines and more natural sounding shit.
1: Yep.
0: But there will always definitely be like a back and forth. But I need to find balance, because I feel like a lot of the shit lately has just been synthesizer shit. Can't help it, bro. It's like a drug. It's like, I need the synthesizer. Fuck, you know.
1: Yep. But like you said, you know, you gotta stay creative, and sometimes you get bored, you know, doing the same thing all the time. So
0: yeah,
1: it's good to switch up sometimes.
0: Oh yeah.
1: And have you ever thought about working with live musicians?
0: Sorry, what was that?
1: Have you ever thought about working with live musicians? You know, like working with a guitar player that can do loops for you.
0: Yeah, my girl. She's in a band called Scarhead. She's an incredible guitarist. Like, she can shred. Like, it's mind-blowing. Like, I remember one time she's like, hey, listen to this. And she has her guitar, and she's playing the melody of a beat that I made that day. And I was like, how the fuck? Like, she's good. Like, she can play from ear and shit. So we're trying to figure out, because I want to make sure it's set up good. But we're going to be sampling some of her guitar soon, for sure.
1: Oh, yeah. And your name is Johnny Slash. Got to have some guitars in there.
0: Yeah. Thanks.
1: Oh, yeah.
0: Plugins that can emulate some guitar. Like, there's been a bunch of beats, actually, where, like, I've used, like, some metal sounding guitars, you know. And people are like, damn, where'd you find that sample? And I was like, it wasn't a sample. I played, you know, I played it on my pads, but... You know, definitely want to sample some actually guitar. Like, we already plugged it into the interface and found like a preamp that sounded pretty good, but I want to make sure that I'm doing it right. If I'm going to be sampling guitar, I want to make sure it's recorded correctly.
1: Yes, sir.
0: You know, it's kind of intimidating, but we'll figure it out.
1: Yeah. It can be intimidating, but when you do it once, then you do it twice, and then it becomes natural after that, you know. But that's what I do sometimes. You know, I make beats myself, too. I send out my beats to some guitarist guys that I know. I have one that's a jazz guitar player. Another one is a metal player. So I have two different guys that I can send to, you know.
0: What gear do you use to make beats? Like, what's
1: shit, I've been using FL Studio for a while. I use this little keyboard here.
0: Okay.
1: Little keyboard here. I have another Akai MPK upstairs. I have MPC Studio.
0: Nice.
1: And those controllers, you know, if I want to, you know, fuck around with scratches or stuff like that, you know.
0: Dope. Yeah, people really sleep on FL Studio, man. Like, I remember I liked using it when I first started making beats, but I definitely wanted that hands-on feeling, but I know now, like, FL Studio is just a beast. It's, I know people still use it, and I know it's even better now than it ever was, you know what I mean? Like, they actually have a clipper, I forget what it's called, I think it's called, like, the Fruity Clipper,
1: mm-hmm.
0: or something like that, that's, like, sought out for a lot of, like, you know, music making shit. And then I know there's plugins that try to emulate that. Like, I have the Orange Clipper, and I use it fucking time.
1: Mm-hmm.
0: Yeah, FL Studio is fucking dope.
1: Yeah, it is, man. I've been using that for a very, very long time. You know, I started making beats. I was 9 years old, bro. I'm 32 now, so it's been a while. yeah, man. You know what? I tried something the other day. I tried the BandLab app on the phone to make beats, just to fuck around, see what I can come up with.
0: Yeah.
1: And believe me or not, I could create some good shit, then pull all the stems and put the stems in FL Studio and rework the track professionally with a professional sound. And it's super dope, man. You can just make beats on the phone. I never did that before.
0: Yeah, I got the Koala app. You ever heard of Koala?
1: Mm-mm.
0: Oh, bro, you gotta look into Koala. Like, that shit is crazy. I see people making crazy shit with Koala. And then now, Roland, the SP 404 Mark II, they had an update where you could use it with your phone. Like, in, you could use it with Koala or some shit. I don't know how it all works, but I had Koala on my phone, and I've tried making a few beats on my phone. And it is surprising what you can do nowadays. Like, it's really crazy.
1: Hell yeah, man. It is crazy. As long as you stay in creative, it doesn't matter. You can make beats with anything, you know?
0: I got a little fucking thing right here.
1: Wow, what is this?
0: This is the, what is it called? Let me take the case off. My homie sold me this shit. He's like, hey, I got an extra one of these.
1: What is this? Like, is this like a drum machine?
0: It's like a little sampler.
1: Oh, shit. Okay.
0: It takes two little batteries.
1: Wow.
0: Hearing, I think it's called the KO2 or KO1.
1: That's crazy.
0: I think it's what it's called.
1: That's crazy.
0: Yeah, the pocket operator 133. It's crazy. There's so many different ways to make beats, you know what I mean? Like, bugged out.
1: Yeah, man. It's all about staying creative. Everybody that's listening out there, make sure you don't pay attention to what people are saying. It doesn't matter what gear you're using.
0: No,
1: nope, it's just your brain, man.
0: I agree 1,000%, bro. There's people making beats on. There's this guy on Instagram, the homie H Potta. He makes beats on all sorts of little, like, he loves using this. I've seen him use this all the fucking time, and he kills it. But he uses all sorts of gear, and it's never the same piece of gear. You'll see him post a beat with this one day. You'll see him post a beat with another little device, and it's like, what the fuck, bro? Like, so...
1: yeah, you know, everything changed when I knew that Madlib got a Grammy Award for making beats on the iPad.
0: Yeah.
1: You know...
0: insane, bro.
1: Yeah, it's like Night Wonder. I remember he said he made one of those joints for Destiny's Child. He made that shit on a laptop on a plane. It was like, man, come on, man. You know. Yeah, fucking crazy, man. And we have only a few minutes left in this convo, man. Can you tell the people what's coming for you in 2026 and beyond?
0: Yeah, so I'm like almost done with this album I'm making for myself. It's called Spaceship Level, dedicated to my homie that passed away recently, one of the homies that wanted me to rap. So I was like, you know, I'm going to do this for him. And it's dope, man. It's nothing is forced on this record. It wasn't like I sat down and said, okay, I got to finish this song. It was all like, I'm in the mood to make a song. So it's very organic sounding. It's got features like Fred Durst from Limp Bizkit,
1: nice.
0: Darren Benton, Jack Progresso, aka Jack Tripper. It's got Coast on it. It's got Gondre, Chino XL's nephew.
1: Mm-hmm.
0: It's got Bizarre from D12.
1: Nice.
0: You know, it's really, it's turning out really dope. I'm taking my sweet time with it, but it will be done soon. I only got to record two more verses for it, and it's basically done unless I want to get anybody else. And then it's off to the mixing and mastering. Working on a record with the homie Blizz from Juice. Ton of dope stuff, man. A lot of stuff that I can't even remember off the top of my head right now. But those are the two main things.
1: Dope. Well, you have my email address now. Make sure you send those bangers so I can put them in the Mixtape Addict show, bro.
0: Yeah, no doubt, bro. No doubt.
1: Yeah. And to end this Mixtape Addict interview, man, is there anything that you'd like to say to your fans worldwide?
0: Thank you. Thank you, man. Like, y'all are fucking dope. I'm gonna do my best to keep putting out fucking beats. You know what I mean?
1: Yeah, man. And we'll be here to support that, man. I appreciate you for your time, Johnny Slash.
0: Thanks for having me on, man.
1: You already know, man. Take care, my G.

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2: That sound in your head, is it still there? 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That sound in your head.

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Sound of Soul Roots.

a live weekender. I thought that was every week. Big shout out to the one and only Don Pablo for the last 3 hours. Now you got me.

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Picked it up with Beats International. And now we're in the bass line.

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Shout out to Paul Butcher. Shout out to Rose. Shout out to Eve.

Shout to Maureen. Shout to Rob. Come on, where are we going next?

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Mr. Delicy Studio 8, Thomas Muller, Mr. Riso, Mr. Spancholi, Mick Sensi Mill.

Portugal crew locked in. Big man like Dino. A wonderful Thelma.

One Sound System in the USA. Big up Father Medina, Medina International. Shout out Father Flip, Fat Man Sound. Big up Saxon, Unity Sound. Big up Love Injection. Birmingham, them say Birmingham strong. I'd like to big up each and everyone in the sound system world. OBF sound system. Massive shout out to DJ AG.

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always see you by York Pharmacy. You know, looking all fine in your suit. 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I'll see you then.

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Sound of L.A. Graham featuring Tipperary. Come on, come on, come on. My Empress.

sounds of the one and only Mr. Joseph Cotton and Sylvia Teller. Manchester's finest. Well, if you ain't bored, we're carrying on, people. Let's have another hour or two of Lover's Rock.

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Yeah. 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
0: So good to be back on the air. Like I said, big shout going out to the Don Pablo 4-hour marathon set. Bit croaky in the voice today. It's my turn. I think you had that last week, Mr. Paul. But anyway, the show goes on out on the road, trust me. Big shout going out to all the Soul Roots Massive. Missed out last week. Didn't get to drop the groove, but 19 DJs dropped the groove, dropped the needle on the record. Anyway, like I said, next time I will be up. My turn now. Check it out. First one up, Carl. Carl Davis and the Chai Sound Orchestra. Windy City. No wind here today. Trust me, pure sunshine. The selection I checked out today is pure sunshine records. Trust me. Check this out.
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0: Yes, yes, what a way to kick off a show. Trust me, in the UK, south of London, of course, the sun is just firing. I was out in the garden for a little while, just chilling for about 50 minutes before I put the show together, the production style. Anyway, first one up was Carl Davis and the Chai Sound Orchestra, Windy City, of course, original recording, 1976. This 12-inch, 2002 on Glimmer Records. What can I say? It just goes with the weather without the wind. Anyway, big shout going out to Don Pablo. Boy, you're good. 4 hours, trust. Anyway, next one up, Mr. Dross. Check this one out.
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2: Warning. Some of y'all may think that this next track is a little risky or a Luther joint. But all you gotta do is...
0: Big shout going out to All Garden Massive. Big shout going out to Scotty. How you doing, my friend?
2: All right,

0: Yes. You just can't beat Luther, can you?
1: Just the way that he does it, man.
0: Trust me. He just fires it up every time. Anyway, moving on with the business. I need to tell you about the show still anyway. First, how I call it, the SMB Butterfly Upfront Selection. That is my upfront selection. Second hour is a kick back, relax and enjoy. For those who've been around for a few years, you know, that is my chance to demonstrate some rough, tough vinyl. Just dig into the archive and drop the tune still. Anyway, next feature is the Funky Three. Everybody knows about the Funky Three, yeah? Three tracks selected by moi. I said it funky, you might not say it funky anyway, but my show, you know the coup, my rules. Track one of three. Check this out.
2: The Funky Three.

0: Wowzers, track one of three, this week's funky three. Of course, what a track. Just looking at the script, here we go. 7-inch mix on Union City Records, Mr. MK. In my opinion, MK at his best. Such a treasured article. Anyway, let's move on. Track two of three, this week's funky three. Check this one out. Trust me, this is a killer.
1: The funky three. The funky three.
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0: This one for the heads. I really don't hear anyone play this mix. This is my mix, the Signorli September mix. Trust. Track two or three, of course, Funky Tree.

0: What a track. This week's funky three, track two of three, of course. Sounds of Tracy K. What a tune. Trust me, I so love that tune. The original is good, but trust me, the House Signoli remix is better. Anyway, moving on. Track three of three. Yes, Paul, this one for you, trust me.
1: The funky three. The funky three. The funky three. The funky

0: Yes. This week's Funky Three, of course. What a selection. Three tracks, almost back-to-back with me in the middle. That one, of course, everybody's favourite, Blue Six, Sweeter Love. Jay's full vocal mix. So many mixes on that 12. Trust me. Jay Downs, of course. Serious Naked Music 1998 on Wave Music. 12-inch business, another treasured article. Anyway, moving and a grooving. Big shout going out to Mr. Mark Lee. Yes, I got your message, Mark. How you doing? Recovering 100%? Hopefully, yeah. Going to shout you out again later. Anyway, moving on. Check this one out. Trust me, what a tune.
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0: Had to bring it back for all the listeners from back in the day, innit? SMB Butterfly favourite, trust me, Love for Love. Mr. Dave Lee, or alternative, Joey Negro, of course. Proper summer track, innit?

Wowzers, what can I say? Back in the day when that tune used to finish, I just used to say, yeah, masterclass. It's just the way it's cut. The production is so tight. Big shout again going out to Mr. Mark Lee, supporting me in the background today. Just got out the shower. Go and feel the heat. Trust me, down on the south coast, of course. That one, yes, of course, it was Mr. Joey Negro, of course. Dave Lee, the production's so good. Anyway, moving on. Only because the sun is out today, I thought, you know what? Hopefully the sun would still stand up whilst I drop this tune. And of course, it's coming in. Check this out.

Wowzers, what can we say about that? Anyway, do some backtracking quickly before the hour of 7 o'clock, before I get slap wrists, because we've got to do it on time here on Soul Roots Radio, of course. Anyway, before that, of course, we played Laurel, Mellow, 1979, 12 on Alpha Omega Recordings.

such a wicked, wicked track. 1979 on a 12, trust me. Oh, what a tune. After that, had to bring it out in it, drew it out. Drastic Plastic, of course, Cool and the Gang. Summer Madness, lifted from the album, 1983, Twice as Cool. Pretty apt for a sunny day here in the UK. Anyway, going to try and squeeze this one in before the second hour business. Kick back, relax and enjoy. Going to change it up a little bit, trust me.

0: Wowzers, yes. Hope you enjoyed the first hour. First hour is SMB Butterfly's upfront selection. That's what I like to call it anyway. Yes, my upfront selection. MJ Cole featured the last track that I played. Sounds of 1998, of course. Prolific records, prolific track. Trust me, MJ Cole, trust me, I do like a bit of him. Anyway, before I get in trouble, I better push the button on the second hour. Kick back, relax, and enjoy. Big shout going out to Marky Mark. How you doing, Mark? On the South Coast, trust me. Hold it down.
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Yes, yes, sounds of the big people tings. It's for the big people, trust. Big shout going out to the Don Pablo. Big shout going out to Jay. Kick back, relax, and enjoy.

0: Yes. What a way to start off a second hour. Of course, for the heads, Mr. Don E. Big People's Tings. Oh, I love that. What a track. Lifted from the album, of course, Mr. Don E. Future Rare Grooves. That will be a Future Rare Groove, and it just drops so tight, like the back in the day party business. Anyway, second hour business, kick back, relax, and enjoy. Next one up, check this out.
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Wowzers, big shout going out to Sean. No, say it, I have got your ears. Most definitely, big shout going out to all the Soul Roots Massive. Hope you're locked in and possibly in the garden, sipping something that is nice. Anyway, I think I need to do some backtracking. It's the second hour. Second hour business is where I just draw out the bestest vinyl that I can find in the archive. I was working on it earlier. Yes, Sean, I know you like tunes, so hopefully we can entertain you. Big shout going out to my wife, just turned up, been in London. A big age celebrating. Big shout going out to Julie. How you doing? I think I saw Sandra downstairs just now. I don't know. Let's see. I have to pop downstairs and have a little monitor shortly. Anyway, backtracking time. Yeah, we played Don E. We started off with that. Big People's Tings. That was a tune, isn't it? I hope you like that one. Then we moved into the Ra Band, Messages from the Stars, lifted from the 1985 RCA Records album Past, Present and Future. They were such a future band still. Then we moved into 2025 music, Omar. There's so much love in the world. Jesus Christ, I don't know if I can see it sometimes when you put on the news. Boy, what is going on? Lifted from the 2025 album, BBE Records, of course. Brighter Days, Drastic Plastic, of course. Moved into Ronnie Laws, Every Generation. Lifted from the 1984 Capitol Records album. Boy, simply called Classic Masters. Anyway, SMB, push the button. Here we go again. Proper Ravers tunes on a Saturday night. SMB 6 to 8, Butterfly. SMB Butterfly, trust.

Yes, I'm back. Had to dive into the garden and welcome some guests. Big shout going out to Julie. Big shout going out to Sani. Big shout going out to Connor, of course, my son. Big shout going out to Mandy, my wife. Big 6-0. I don't know if you want to talk about that, but yeah, it's all good. Trust me. Anyway, backtracking. Leon Ware, that's where we were just stuck on Leon Ware. Two Lovers, lifted from the album, 1987. What an album that was, Undercover, trust me. Next one up was Leon Ware again, Rock You Eternally. That was just underneath me, innit? Lifted from the album, 1981, Elektra Records, Drastic Plastic, of course, Rock You Eternally. And then comes this one. Big shout out to Robbie. Hopefully I've got your ears. Looking forward to the SOS business. The return of Robbie.

Yes. Back in touch. Kick back, relax, and enjoy selection. We've got about, looking at my watch here, about 15 minutes to go on the clock before we hand it over to, yes, Nick's Cut, coming straight over from Portugal. That's why I love this station. There's so many DJs to listen to coming in from all over the world. Anyway, that one was Controllers, of course, Stay, lifted from the 1986 MCA Records album. Same name, Stay. I love why they just call them simple tracks. And anyway, next one up, no time for chat, but I love chatting it. Jackson's, That's What You Get for Being Polite. Wow, yeah, we all know that. Sometimes you're too polite and it gets thrown in your face. Anyway, enough of me, more music. Big shout going out to Sean, North London Posse, Mr. Butcher, a relation, or maybe a friend, doesn't matter. Soul Roots Posse, they're all tight, trust.

such a classic track, in it. Sounds of the Jacksons in it. That is what you get for being polite. Lifted from the album 1978. CBS Records, Destiny. Big shout going out to Mr. Butcher, the Don Pablo. Thanks for getting me on the station, trust me. Anyway, next one up, we got about, 10 minutes of the show left. SMB Butterfly Bits and Pieces Show, second hour business. Kick back, relax, enjoy. Press the button, SMB.

Wowzers, what a track. Do like the Frederick. You can always drop the Frederick in the second hour. Kick back, relax and enjoy. Games, lifted from the 1985 album, of course. What a tune. It's just on a higher level, isn't it? Simply called the album Frederick. I reckon this is going to be the last one from me. Check this one out. Sounds of Wilton Felder. Big shout again out to Scotty. Going to send this one straight over to Scotland for you. Check this out.

by nearly over an hour. Thanks for your ears. Sounds of Wilton Felder, of course. I see I have a couple of listeners in Russia.

out of station, playing music all day with no hesitation. From reggae to soul, hip hop to jazz, deep and Balearic, house and disco boogie to last.

Morning. Tradewind Sounds here. Thank you so much, Terry. A lovely start to my Saturday. Thank you so much. Safaria Sound was brilliant. We've got Tradewind Sounds here right now. Josh, Jay, Joe Ducky. Pleasure to be playing some tunes for you. I hope you're having a great start to your day. This tune, Tenor Love. It's called Little Fairy. It's an absolute beautiful tune. It's on U Vibes. And this is Little Dub. You got me for the next 2 hours. Playing a load of reggae for you today. Got a lovely show for you lined up. Nice one for tuning in.

Good morning, everyone. I hope you're having a fantastic day. Great start to your weekend. And it's record store day, so if you're that way inclined, it's your chance. 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

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This live weekender we've got in store for you this weekend. That's a great buzz in the studio. This next record is by Audrey Hall. It's called Women in Love.

Don Pablo from five till eight. Oh, tune's finished. Hang on. Sky Larkin, Horace Andy. Loads of shows on offer this weekend. If you're about, keep checking in. There's something for everyone.

This is Marcus Gadd with Soul Talk. That one goes out to you, Selector Becca. Great to have you here along with us. Hope you're doing well. Right, next record. New tune from Protégé, or newish. January, I think this came out. This is with Damian Marley. This is At We Feet.

Well, well, this next artist, fairly new to me. This is an artist called Tashino, sort of a mix of blend of reggae, house, disco vibes. It's featuring Shanice. It's called On My Way. And I dig it.

0: This one goes out to my good friend Ed Manning of Pinnacle Sound. We went to see Stand High Patrol in Bristol City a couple of months ago for his birthday, and it was eye-shakingly loud.
1: Where I live, I can't walk.
0: Literally. It's one of the best sound system nights I've been to. That was Firmly Rooted Sound System out of Bristol with Stand High Patrol, Joe York.

Okay, we're going to go a bit dub techno now. I'm supporting Zion Train tonight. I'm so stoked. So I'm going to play a few dubby techno tunes in preparation. Hope you enjoy. If you're in Norwich tonight and you're at Loose End, get some tickets for the Norwich Arts Centre. It'd be great to see you there. It's going to be a fabulous experience.

Yes, Rossi. That last one was Trent Moller. Pretty heavy stuff for a Saturday afternoon, but it's quite fun mixing a few vocals into that. Yeah, wicked guitar riff. Yeah, shout out to all my Cornwall crew. Hope you're having a lovely day. Enjoying the weather. I miss you dearly. So nice to catch up with you last couple of weeks ago. Tom Hare's 40th birthday. What a wicked weekend that was. No kids allowed. Woohoo! So this is Joe York, Rockin' Ship. It's with Alpha Stepper and Yaksha.

Corporation. This is Thief Rockers.

system

Sounds will be with you till 12 midday. Stay tuned after that. You've got Lee Durrant's Hot Mess.

is from Michael Exodus. Michael Exodus is Wayan Unki dub. All inspired from the Wininki instrument. It's a small chime you place towards your mouth.

Stay Tuned for Lee Durrant. And after that, you got Niraz. And after that, you got Don Pablo. And after that, you got Nick Coleman. All back to back, live on Saturday, 18th of April. Get on, have a great rest of your day. I've got time for two more, two or three more. Nice one for tuning in.

Big up to everyone tuned in. We've got Cornwall, London, Wales, Birmingham, Manchester, Netherlands, Germany, Amsterdam. We got Italy, Croatia, Greece. Loads of people tuned in. It's great to have you here. Nice one for your ears. It's been an absolute pleasure to play some tunes for you. It's Tradewind Sounds. Catch us again on Soul Roots Radio. We're on Mixcloud. And that was Luciano with Old School Rule. Next up, we got Mungo's Hi-Fi, Johnny Clark. Rain. Down, down, down, down. Rain keeps falling.

You're terribly kind. Is it me, the Don Paps, kicking us off for another wonderful show? Well, I hope it's going to be a wonderful show. That's the general aim. Bringing you music throughout the day. Soul Roots Radio, kicking off my show with this from Instant Funk. Instant Funk is in my trunk. Big shout out to everybody locked on. Big shout out to the DJ Fiddlesticks for the last couple of hours. Audio Horizons, he's a bit of a legend. I heard Dave Lazy play one of his produced tracks. Catch him while he is on Soul Roots Radio, because he's going to be focusing on making some music, which you can buy and hear at various different places. So here we go. Oh, JC is in. Hi, JC. Archway Towers in the house. The number of courting songs you guys have had, man, I don't know. Oh, my lordy, lordy, lordy. Big ups to you. Big shout out to Jay and to Sean and everybody else in the towers. This one, we're kicking us off with the Instant Funk from me trunk.

Shout out to Sean. Still courting Jay. Good luck with that, love. Big shout out to the Shan as well, on his way back from gymnastics. Big love to Olga as well, and to Akil and Babu the dog up there in the New Barnet Enfield area. One love to you peoples.

Big love to that. Big shout to the Terry. Big shout to the Nick Coleman down there in Portugal. Shout to the Terry. Where is he? Batala. Wow. Batala London. Yes, yes. Love that. This one, the Fantastic Four.

Jads and Aid, also up in the Barnet area. We've got North London in the house. We've got East Barnet, New Barnet, High Barnet, and Barnet Barnet. And, yeah, an archway. Because you live to Barnet. Not far, indeed. Big shout out to all the Barnet peoples. All the Islington and the Camden peoples. Just all the peoples, really. Big shout out to the West London Massive, to the Vivek in Southall, to the Ealing Massive. This one, No Secret Affair, Stylex, classic jazz funk from the UK. Here we go.

people. Yes, yes, this one. Charles Rahini, Ranini, Ranini, Rani, Rani. 6 million steps. Always find the first one's the hardest. This one. Soul favourite, Runaway Girl. Big shout out to the Adrian again. One love to you. Big shout out to Vivek. Down the Grand Union Canal. He said, Viv, you said you're going to be running the marathon backwards dressed as Gandhi. Like that one? I believe it is the London Marathon day-to-day, so all those runners out there, go for it.

Waking It Up, Charles Erland. Let the music play, people. Bringing the sunshine sounds from the sunshine land, Costa Rica, all the way across the airwaves. Here we go. More Caught In songs coming up, I'm sure, Jay and Sean. Sean, how's your... It's could be confusing. Sean, how you doing, man? Big love to Akil. Big man now. And to Olga. And I hope Babu's still there, man. I do hope. One love to him. Big shout to Rachel. Waiting for Ross and Amy.

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0: Active Bee... I mean, yes. One love to the Beehive Posse up there. In Colne, in Catterick, sorry. Big shout to Ross and Amy. Hi there, crew. I'm Don Pabs. Rachel, me, is in it, related. Love that. Shout out to the dogs, shout out to Babu. Shout out to Rufus.

Got to give a big shout to Megan, the dog in Ravensworth, with Ross and Amy and Rachel. Big shout again to Adrian. Man, you've been all over the place, I tell you. All in a couple of months. Dubai, Mumbai, Delhi, Uruguay, Argentina, Brazil. That's some journey, man. Big love to you. That tune was an Odyssey remix by somebody called Koshik. This one is El Coco. Coco Motion. Give me a shout, I'll give you a shout. Tunes for dogs and bees.

OJ's, reworking the OJ's for the love of money. This one, the disco dub band. And before that, a Rinda Lewis, Lewis and Rinda production. Coco Motion from El Coco. Be riding it like this for a little bit before I bring in some boogie and a bit of rare groovage, but before that we're keeping the disco vibes flowing. Sean getting ready for the prophecy Carl Cox do later. If you're going out, let me know. If you're staying in, don't worry.

I absolutely love this. Been playing this ever since I picked it up from Bandcamp. Downside Up. Reworked by Colin and Webb, Diana Ross, Swedish producers, released on GAM. Brilliant. Absolutely, absolutely love that. We'll be playing that on rotation. Kind of. Well, sort of. Maybe not rotation, but that would be a bit, that'd be a bit silly. Shout out to Jay. Still in the house, in the towers. Big shout out to everybody else out there. Aid's gone on a walk. Big love to you. Big love to Kirsty, to Rudy and to Theo up there. This one, classic. Jazz funk. Indeed, Jay. Let's go dancing in space, people. Come on.

Just a quick digression. Chatting to Viv and the Southall Rasters down there in Southall, and talking about back in the day business. And my grandmother actually met Gandhi, Rachel, your grandmother too, as you know. And I said, but she loved India, but she was a terrible cook, and she used to put raisins in the curry powder and some raisins, that was it. It's absolutely terrible. And Viv reckons it doesn't exist in South Indian, South Asian cuisine at all, really. I don't think it might do in Persia. I think Persia they do it. And it hasn't really done them much good, has it? Let's be honest. Adding raisins to your curry. If you're doing that, I should warn you. It's not a good look. Not a good thing to do. No. Shan, I remember you flinging... Sideways. This one is a Froggy remix. Well, it's not really a remix because Froggy's probably gone now, isn't he? But it was a Froggy mix. Back in the day business. William Bell, here we go.

You're listening to me, Don Pablo, live and direct from Costa Rica across the world on a Saturday. Well, it's a morning for me. It might be a Saturday evening for you. You could be listening on the rerun. It could be any time of the day you want it to be. I'm here for another bit, actually. I'm probably going to see how far I can go. I might go all the way through to Stephen coming in at 6 o'clock, if I can manage that. Although I might have to be distracted by something. I'll have to let you know.

shout-outs, big birthday shout-outs. Big shout to Leo, Odramata Gazapia, who hit the big 6-0 just recently. Leo, I wasn't there, but I was there in spirit. Big love to you, brother. I told you to tune in, man. I told you to tune in, man. And you and Chimezi. Big 60 as well this year. Big shout to the Mandy G, also 60 this year. One love to you, love. I miss all these 60 dudes. I was here in January. I was there in January. So thanks to all the people who came along to celebrate my daughter's birthday and stuff. We'll be back. But, yeah. So big shout to Leo. Big shout to Mandy. Big shout to Stephen getting ready for his show. It's going to be on after me. I'll be fluffing you up, Stephen. Don't you worry. As Jay says, I don't really understand what that means. Sounds a bit naughty, but, you know. Anyway, Midnight Star, you know where we are.

Big shout to Syllabus. The reason why it's called Syllabus is because whenever we used to go out back in the day, Shan, me and all the lads, big love to Leo and everybody else, Raymond once said he couldn't come out because he had to revise his syllabus. Oh my God. Raymond, what happened to you, brother?

Shane, remember Keith? Yeah. David Joseph, reworked by Larry Levan, 1983, back in the day business, Finchley Football Club. Shane, tell you about the Finchley Football Club, Jay. Big shout out to Ev down in Croydon. One love to you. Thanks for being in touch. Shout out to the Mandy. Shout out to all the Beverly Gomez's down there. Big love to the party. And I've got to give a big shout out to Solomon and Essa. One love to you over there in Bristol. Sending lots of love. Hope you both are well. Nice Saturday. And this next track goes out to Rose. And to Eva. And to everybody else. This goes out to everybody.

This one, a classic track from back in the day. Paul Simpson, production behind this, who also did tracks with The Diva. Before that, with Lila Thomas, you had Paul Lawrence in the production. The Boogie sound, this is the garage sound, that same business.

1986. Shan remembers. Jay, you remember, I'm sure. Shout again to Essa and to Solomon. My love to you. Shout out to Alexa and to Nat. Shout out to Rose and to Eva. It's all the Famalam. Shout out to Rachel, Ross and Amy up in Ravensworth. Shout out to Evan Croydon. Love to Mandy G down there in Sanderstead. Big love to the Stephen coming in after me in a couple of household type for that. Live and direct bits and peas.

Two-Step Business. Melissa Morgan classic, Two-Step Business from back in the day. Fool's Paradise. Much foot was flung to this, for sure, man. You'll be surprised to hear, Solomon, many feet were flung. As to the next track I'm going to be playing as well, moving it sideways, but in the same rhythmical vein. One love to everybody.

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0: 1983 Boogie Classic. Before that, Barbara Mitchell, taken from the High and Hope LP. Never Had a Love Like This Before. Before that, Melissa Morgan with the classic Fool's Paradise. And this next track, taken from the album, the other one was a 12-inch. This one is William Bell. Bringing it down a little bit, mellowing out. This is the time I normally start, but I've gone a bit earlier today because I've got to give sending healing vibes out to Frank, who's been in hospital, one of our DJs, Frankie Anderson, born to Boogie. This track goes out to you, Frankie. One love from all the Soul Roots family, man. Hope you're feeling better soon. Get you back on the airwaves very, very soon. Talking about coming back on the airwaves, DJ Robbie's back with us on Sunday, back tomorrow after my rhythm show, bringing his Man of Many Genres Sounds of Success show. Catch him live from 4, I think. Was it 6? There's 4 in it.

good morning. Tradewind Sounds here. Thank you so much, Terry. A lovely start to my Saturday. Thank you so much. Safaria Sound was brilliant. We've got Tradewind Sounds here right now. Josh, Jay, Joe Ducky. Pleasure to be playing some tunes for you. I hope you're having a great start to your day. This tune, Tenor Love. It's called Little Fairy. It's an absolute beautiful tune. It's on U-Vibes. And this is Little Dub.

Good morning, everyone. I hope you're having a fantastic day. Great start to your weekend. And it's record store day, so if you're that way inclined, it's your chance. Support the music industry and buy some records.

Massive shout out to all the Soul Roots Radio crew. This live weekender we've got in store for you this weekend. That's a great buzz in the studio. This next record is by Audrey Hall. It's called Women in Love.

here as 2 to 4. Tune in to Don Pablo from 5 to 8. Oh, tune's finished. Hang on. Sky Larkin, Horace Andy. Loads of shows on offer this weekend. If you're about, keep checking in. There's something for everyone.

well. This next artist, fairly new to me. This is an artist called Tashino, sort of a mix of blend of reggae, house, disco vibes. It's featuring Shanice. It's called On My Way. And I dig it.

0: This one goes out to my good friend Ed Manning of Pinnacle Sound. We went to see Stand High Patrol in Bristol City a couple of months ago for his birthday, and it was eye-shakingly loud.
1: Where I live, I can't walk. Literally.
0: It's one of the best Sound System nights I've been to. That was Firmly Rooted Sound System out of Bristol with Stand High Patrol, Joe York.

Okay, we're gonna go a bit dub techno now. Look, I'm supporting Zion Train tonight. I'm so stoked. So I'm gonna play a few dubby techno tunes in preparation. Hope you enjoy. If you're in Norwich tonight and you're at Loose End, get some tickets for the Norwich Arts Centre. It'd be great to see you there. It's gonna be a fabulous experience.

Yes, Rossi. That last one was Trent Moller. Pretty heavy stuff for a Saturday afternoon, but it's quite fun mixing a few vocals into that. Yeah, wicked guitar riff. Yeah, shout out to all my Cornwall crew. Hope you're having a lovely day. Enjoying the weather. I miss you dearly. So nice to catch up with you last couple of weeks ago. Tom Hare's 40th birthday. What a wicked weekend that was. No kids allowed. Woohoo! So this is Joe York, Rockin' Ship. It's with Alpha Stepper and Yaksha.

This is from Waggle Dance Records out of Bristol. It's Mariner P and the Co-operators. Crossfire. This is the dub, Caught in the Dub, and we'll go into Crossfire in a minute.

Generation. This is Thief Rockers.

to be with you till 12 midday. Stay tuned after that. You've got Lee Durren's Hot Mess.

is from Michael Exodus. Michael Exodus is Wayan Unki dub. All inspired from the Wunniki instrument. It's a small chime you place towards your mouth.

10 minutes left to go. Draken Sounds. Stay tuned for Lee Durrant. And after that, you got Niraz. And after that, you got Don Pablo. And after that, you got Nick Coleman. All back to back live on Saturday, 18th of April. Get on. Have a great rest of your day. I've got time for two or three more. Nice one for tuning in.

Big up to everyone tuned in. We've got Cornwall, London, Wales, Birmingham, Manchester, Netherlands, Germany, Amsterdam. We got Italy, Croatia, Greece. Loads of people tuned in. It's great to have you here. Nice one for your ears. It's been an absolute pleasure to play some tunes for you. It's Tradewind Sounds. Catch us again on Soul Roots Radio. We're on Mixcloud. And that was Luciano with Old School Rule. Next up, we got Mungo's Hi-Fi, Johnny Clark, Rain. Down, down, down, down. Rain keeps falling.

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My name's TMB. 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Stick around for 2 hours of the best all vinyl, underground and independent music. Keeping it eclectic as always. Got some hip hop, some funk, soul, Latin music, a couple of heavy records, a couple of psychedelic sounding records tonight, something different. I'm here for the first hour until I hand over to Al English to round things up.

Sounds of Diria, Yale drum and group Simsek. Great record this. Tune called Diring Diring from their album on Big Crown. Something different coming up. Tune by a guy called Rival South. He's a turntablist and DJ. Released this amazing album on Soundweight Records. Sort of found sound, samples, beats, loops, the whole works. Quite a psychedelic trip. Check it out.

Getting together DJs as we come live from the groove. 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Yeah man, you've gotta love it.

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Yeah, what a record this is. You're listening to A Flip, a version of I'm Your Puppet by James and Bobby Purify from 1967, that heavy soul track that was sampled a few times, I think, in a few hip-hop records. This is a version, obviously a Latin version by a group called La Tribu. That's an exclusive with Groovy Records in Portugal. I picked it up. Sadly, I wasn't in Portugal, but ordered it from their website. Great 45. Next up, I'm going to play Don't You Care by Alice Clark, expertly sampled by Mr. Thing on the Mark and Parkinson album. Keep your ears out for that break.

Yeah, that was Run the Jewels live at the Garden. Taking the tempo back down now. Dylan, Tom Caruana, let's go back. Come on, let's go back.

Hope you're having a good day. My name's TMB. You're listening to the Realness Radio Show, brought to you by Soul Roots Radio. Sound of Gangstar, Code of the Streets, into a tune by Ashley Author and Barry Manilog on Certain Sound Records. Let's go.

Yeah, last record I played was Nadja Marnetta, BT, Pasta Sauce. Back to the slightly left field tip with this unusual jazz record from Headless Heroes of the Apocalypse by a guy called Eugene McDaniels. Obviously, you're going to know the sample source. Keep it locked on here. It's the Realness Radio Show. Not long left for my section, then I'm going to hand it over to Al English. Plenty more good music to come. Keep it locked

Yeah, that was a tune by La Tribu that I just played, the other side of that Latin record from Groovy Records in Portugal. Now you're listening to the sound of Tla Hunger Sese, Ethiopian Funk, great LP this. And I'm going to hand it over to Out English after this record. Keep it locked on here until 8 p.m. everyone, it's The Realness.

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1: Ladies and gentlemen, you're now listening to the Realness Radio Show. Massive love to Dave TMB for the first hour. We're going to keep it chilled this week. My name is Al English, and it is a Sunday after all. So my segment is going to be dedicated to the chill, which is what Sundays should be about. Sundays haven't really been about that for me recently. I had a meeting last Sunday in Manchester at a new venue I'm hopefully going to be doing a bit of work at, funnily enough, on Sundays. So, yeah, I'm going to be enjoying the chilled Sundays while they last, because as that sun is coming out, predictably, the calendar of DJ gigs is filling up. Not complaining, grateful. Big shouts to all the DJs out there, all the real DJs holding it down. I think this cost of living crisis has scared a lot of the, for lack of a better way of putting it, Sunday afternoon DJs away. Leaving just the raw and the people who literally know nothing else. So my name is Al English. I'm going to be taking you through the next hour of the show. Big love to Soul Roots Radio. And make sure you stay locked. There's going to be a very tasty, instrumental, hip-hop, jazzy mix coming up very soon.

opening my segment this time with As She Walks Away by Brother Jack McDuff. Following this absolute classic that was once sampled by Brand Nubian, it's Gene Card, Don't Let It Go To Your Head. Lovely Philly stuff. And then why not? You know what? We're going to have a little bit of Al Green. This one goes out to all the rams out there in a field full of sheep.

entering now into a nice jazzy instrumental hip-hop mix that I put together just for the realness.

What up, what up? This is Abdominal, transmitting live from the distant shores of Toronto, Canada. You're currently listening to my man, Al English, on the Realness Radio Show. And keep it locked. Peace.

lots of great material tonight from Millennium Jazz Music. Big shout out to Gadget the Wordsmith. You might have seen him on the track doing the hook alongside Ransom Bad Bones for the February track. I think My Stiggy is also on that. Check out Millennium Jazz Music if you're into jazzy, chilled hip-hop. It's the realness.

0: Something that came in last night. Shadows. Come on, my hand on the pad. Drums, drums. 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

0: I love it how this still stands up as just an instrumental on its own. You don't need the vocal. Beautiful with, beautiful without. It's Blackalicious. Rest in peace. Gift of the Gab. Make you feel that way. 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
0: And this is a track from Pancakes. This track's called The Last Draw. Hope you enjoy this, and remember, it is available on 12-inch release, pre-order, going up 4/20, 20th of April. 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

Hey, hey, hey, welcome back to Audio Horizons here on Soul Roots. My name is Fiddlesticks. If it's your first time locked in, this is where we dig a little deeper across funk, soul, global sounds, and everything in between. Always about the groove. And today we're not hanging about. I got straight into it there with a bit of Jorge Botafogo. And I've got loads of up-tempo South American African rhythms to get things moving today. Plenty of percussion and loads of nice energy letting it roll. Later on in the show, I've got a very, very special guest mix from Katie Novo. And she's put together something really nice. Loads of samba, Latin grooves, and some proper rarities in there. So stay locked for that. We've got a lot to get through today. So let's get into it.

Koro Miare by the Funnier All Stars. A bit of Strauss Mania. This is Daniel Salinas. You're locked into Audio Horizons.

That's the sound of Aquarian Dream. Track entitled Phoenix. So before we get into this week's guest mix, I want to play a live track that was recorded in the original Woodstock. And this is about as good as it gets. The track is called As Good As You've Been To This World. And it's by the incredible Janis Joplin. Turn this one up.

0: Alright, alright. Janis Joplin.
1: Alright, thank you. That's a tune by Nick Rabinitis.
0: We're going to fade Janis out because it is time to get into this week's guest mix. And I'm really pleased to welcome Katie Novo on the show. She's someone who's been putting in some serious work for a long time now, and you can hear that in the way she plays. Really thoughtful selections, properly put together, nothing rushed. She's held things down on her radio shows, 1BTN and Nudes Radio, and also runs a night called Counting Blessings, which is built on a really strong reputation for good music and a proper crowd. It's all about the vibe and the connection, and that really comes across in what she does. She's also one of those DJs that really understands how to hold a room, not just track selection, but timing, space, and how things sit together, and that's what makes this mix land properly. She's put together something that's really nice, and it really reflects that. It just flows, it builds naturally, and keeps you locked in without trying too hard. So thank you, Katie, for putting the time in and making this one for the show. Let's get into it. This is Katie Novo in the mix.
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sweet mother. You're so sweet. You bring me to the world, the world of everybody. Come on, mom is so sweet. I love you. I never.

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This is her guest mix for Audio Horizons.

listening to the sounds of Katie Novo, bringing the heat with a bit of Norman Connors. This is her live guest mix. Make sure you turn it up. We'll be picking up the tempo a little bit. You're locked to Soul Roots.

was Katie Novo in the mix here on Audio Horizons. A really beautiful selection of music. That mix just rolled all the way through. You can tell there's a lot of care that's gone into putting that together. Thank you, Katie, for sending that over. It's definitely one to go and listen back to. And if you're not already following her, please go and check out her socials. She's on Instagram, novo.katie. And she's got a Counting Blessings evening coming up at Wiper and True here in Bristol on the 16th of May. So if you want to hear more of those fabulous selections, get yourself down there. Right, so we're going to carry on the show now with some more of the same goodness. Listen to Fiddlesticks here on Soul Roots Radio. Keep it locked.

Enterprise in action. Make the scene with the rebels. Watch the psychedelic dropouts as they psych out. Psych out. Psych out.

That's Quincy Jones with Money Runner. Before that, we had a bit of Herma Puma. Psych out. We've got time for a couple more. A classic from the Kings of Rhythm. And Ike Turner.

ladies and gents. That's it from me for this weekend. Big thanks again to Katie Novo for the guest mix. I really enjoyed that. And if you're not already following her, again, go and check out her socials, novo.katie. Keep an eye on Counting Blessings as well. I'm going to be taking a little bit of a break from the airwaves just to focus on all things No Signal. But you can always find me on Instagram at DJ Fiddlesticks, and all the mixes are up in the usual places. I'm going to play you out with a bit of James Brown. Thanks for locking in, and I'll catch you all soon.

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And the season is back. It was holiday weather for a minute, or when I was just on vacation. But I'll tell you a story. There used to be an agreement between the seasons. I mean, after a while, they decided to sit

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Like the forest they buried beneath the highway, never had a chance to grow, never had a chance to grow. And now, it's winter. If you know the words, you can sing along. It seems like it's winter in America. A time when all the healers done been killed, betrayed. And people know something's wrong. Everybody ought to know, 'cause it's winter.

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The truth is, ain't nobody fighting. 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And brother, you best save your soul. Because Lord knows it is winter in America. The Constitution, a noble piece of paper with free society. Well, they struggled, and then they died in vain. And now democracy is ragtime on the corners, on the court, hoping it would rain. Yeah, even hoping for some damn rain. But it just don't look like rain. Yeah, I see the robins. Yeah, perched in the barren treetops, watching last-ditch racists marching across the floor. Like the peace sign that filtered in our dreams, that never had a chance to grow. Somebody ought to go tell them, it is winter, cold, like winter in America. The time when all the healers, to people who done been killed,

There we go, a four track Gil Scott Heron and Brian Jackson inspired feature. And I want to just very quickly touch on the lyrics and the sentiment in that song, because it was very interesting listening to Brian Jackson talk about that song after playing it, or before playing it. I can't remember if it was before or after, but you know, he talked about the fact that how knowledgeable or aware or forward thinking it seemed to be when people would regularly speak to him now and say, you know, how did Gil Scott Heron know that stuff, you know, 50 years ago? Why are we still living where we were then? And, you know, is that not depressing? And he raised an interesting thought and just said he doesn't feel it is a depressing song, because yes, it is about winter in America, and to re-record it now suggests that perhaps it is once again a long winter in America. But he holds on to the hope and the knowledge and the belief that what comes after winter is spring. So that was Winter in America, featuring Rich Medina, reimagined and re-recorded by Brian Jackson and produced by Masters at Work. And before that, from the same album, Now More Than Ever. And there you go, that in itself says everything you need to know. Before that, the third track in our four-track feature was, of course, The Revolution Will Not Be Televised, but with updated lyrics delivered by Black Thought. And now, keeping on a sort of soulful new soul movement, here is I Do by Lady Ray.

And another artist playing at Cross the Tracks in 3 weeks. This is the Moses Eufy Trio, and this is Ridgewalk.

0: And that's the Moses Yuffie Trio. And here we go. We're at the point in the evening where I hand over the reins for the next half an hour or so to another DJ. Several times it's been, and it is tonight, one of the other Soul Roots radio family, but sometimes it's someone from outside. I've got a few more coming. Chrome, who used to perform on Soul Roots, has sent me a mix, and Lloyd from Hippology Sounds is working on one, as is Selector Becker. So we've got some beautiful treats to come. But tonight it is the turn of Dave Cheeseman. So I'm going to hand you over to Dave Cheeseman and let him introduce his selections, tell you a little bit about them, and then we will have half an hour of uninterrupted Cheeseman specials.
1: What's up, Dave Cheeseman here. Well, this is a treat. I've been asked by Duncan the Educator to put together a relatively short mix of tracks that I wouldn't normally play on any of my shows here on Soul Roots Radio. So I normally do a Good Evening Mr. Cheeseman show, which is a sort of cool jazz, easy grooves, and on Sundays I have a sort of more upbeat soul funk disco type of thing. So real pleasure. So here's a few tracks from me that I wouldn't normally play, from Was Not Was, Donald Fagen, Johnny Light, Brass Construction, and Chuck Brown. So I hope you enjoy these. Kicking off first with Donald Fagen.

my juice. 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While I was stretched out tying up traffic, and crowds came for blocks around. Now the police were searching my pockets before they sent me to the funeral parlor. 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'Cause I can't get well without Muscatel. I only drink for medicinal purposes anyway.

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You could take all those Hollywood glamour girls, Lana Turner, Rita Hayworth, Brigitte Bardot, and Lucille Ball, and all them chicks, and line them upside the wall. Put a gigantic jug beside them and tell me to take

Ben, what a remarkable mix. Thank you very much. Love that. Lots of chance for me to be educated too there. Thank you, Dave Cheeseman, for that supply teacher mix for this evening's School of Wax. And as we drift towards the last 12 or 13 minutes of the show, I'm going to play us out with a couple of tracks from what is probably, I'm gonna nail my colours. It's probably my favourite Erykah Badu album, Mama's Gun. That's not always the most popular or fashionable viewpoint. Baduism is, of course, a masterpiece too, but I think this sits there for me. And we're going to start with Clever, and then we're going to go on to Green Eyes. And if any of you are still listening from the weekend away, we got another visit from Roy on this track. This is Roy Ayres playing Vibes on Clever with Erykah Badu.

0: Me done. Another 2 hours been and gone. That was my 32nd show. My 30th School of Wax and a couple of Sunday or live weekend specials and Boxing Day specials. So possibly my 33rd altogether, but it's my 30th School of Wax. Where's the time gone? So we've got the last few seconds. So thanks to Fiddlesticks for the show that was replayed earlier, and looking forward to Becca. If you're still listening, enjoy some Selector Becca now. And
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Well, welcome to World of Reggae. I think I've got a signal. This is Selector Becker here with you for the next 2 hours. And we've just come in with Marcus Gadden Tribe from New Caledonia, where we come from. Great sort of newish track. And thanks to Paul for the last couple of hours. That was a beautiful show. No, Paul is on hand, just checking everything's okay here. And we've got a real World of Reggae show today, with music from New Caledonia, that's Marcus Gad, Togo, Africa, France, Iceland, and even some Armenian reggae. really looking forward to playing it all. Also some new music from Brixton and Coventry, with Striver D and the Catalyst from Sisters in Dub. And more. So hang tight, we're moving on now with Paul Blackman, Earth, Wind and Fire remix by Prince Fatih.

Lovely, lovely stuff there. So we're moving on with another from Prince Fatty. He's been very busy lately, releasing lots of new stuff. So this one is from Prince Fatty Studio. Ronnie Davis, Prince Fatty and the Aggravators, and Sun is Shining.

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I think she's tuned in. She said she was going to be tuned in. So, Manda, this next one's for you. And this is Nora Dean, aka Novelette Barnett, on this record with Fiery Dub.

Fabulous, fabulous. So that one there was produced by Sonia Pottinger. So great, great women in reggae. I'm going to go on with a couple from Cedric in Brooks. And the first one up is Africa Calling.

Okay, I'm not sure what's happening here. Yeah, I got a bit confused. I am going to attempt to put on Satamasagana by Cedric M. Brooks again. Hold on. Not here. Okay, here we go. Right, here we go. Satamasagana.

Well, definitely so nice to have to play it twice, even though it was by accident. Next one, going out to Vern, and we had such a lovely time last night. Vern put, well, he booked the music for last night at the Langham Club in Tottenham, and Debbie Galt and I supported the amazing Ukadelics band, all women band. We even had two women DJs and a woman sound engineer, so it was all women. But thanks to Vern for booking us all. Fantastic night, really, really, just fills you with joy having a night like that with your friends and playing lovely music and listening to great music. So next one, as I say, out to Vern. And this is Kojovi Kush and Lovin' Africa.

Fantastic. So that was Kajovi Kush, Love in Africa. And Kajovi Kush comes from Togo, but he lives in London, I think, or maybe between the two. And the next track up is going out to the wonderful Debbie Galt. And I heard her playing this last weekend, so shamelessly playing it myself. And this is from Tikinja Fakoli, African à Paris.

Tikin Jah-Fakoly is actually from Ivory Coast, but he lives in Mali because he sings quite a lot of political songs. So he got death threats in Mali. Sorry, not in Mali, in Ivory Coast. But he lives between Mali and Paris. And yeah, very interesting. He grew up in a family of griots. And yeah, very, very interesting. So lives primarily in Bamako. And yes, he's a wonderful, wonderful artist. We're going to move on with Nadia Harris Makanoff. Also, well, she records with French musicians. So here we have her version of Nouredine's Peace Within Begins Within.

So lovely version by Nadia McAnuff and the Sons of Africa, who are actually from France. That was their cover of Nora Dean's amazing piece Begins Within, recorded in 2019. Nadia McAnuff's, the original came from 1971. So big shout out to Rose. Thank you for listening, Rose. Next one is out to you. And this one is Zara McFarlane's version of Peace Begins Within from 2017.

Oh, that was such a great version. So, that was Sarah McFarlane. We're going to move on with Prince Batty again and his Afro Soul mix. Oh, sorry, what am I like? Yes, no, that was Prince Batty and his Afro Soul mix version of the Soothsayers' Love Is Still the Answer. And we are going to move on with Shanice, or actually Soul Sugar featuring Shanice. And this is a song written by Shanice last year called Top of My List.

Well, there's not much that you can follow the previous one to that, which was Prince Fatih Shanice and Horseman, the model, with, apart from Hjalmar from Iceland. So yes, really like Hjalmar from Iceland, and that was their track Morgunor, which means Morning Ode, from a year ago, from May 2025. We'll be coming back after the jingle with Rasteo meets Lone Ark, and we'll be talking a little bit about Armenian reggae.

We the sound to tell the people. Soul Roots Radio coming your way. Selecta Becca is the DJ. And on this musical journey, we will never lead you astray. So come in, DJ Becca, take it away.

Yeah, really, really interesting. Really interesting, that one. So that's Rasteo meets Lone Ark with a brand new album, and that track is Kilimanjaro. And the album is a cultured collaboration exploring themes of Ethiopian and Armenian historical connections through foundational roots reggae sound. And let's have a look. Yeah, The 40 Children, so that's the name of the album. In 1924, while visiting Jerusalem, Crown Prince Rastafari, later Haile Selassie, met 40 Armenian orphans who had survived the Armenian genocide. So yeah, the story goes right back to that. Rasteo is of Armenian descent. He actually lives in, I think, California. And the historical event of that, that I just spoke about, is a crucial theme in his new album, The 40 Children. And yeah, really, really well worth checking out. I actually have a copy waiting for me at Lion Vibe Record Shop in Brixton. And speaking of Brixton, we've got a brand new track from local Brixton artist Striver D, and it's Perilous Time. And this one is also out on polyvinyl, but you can get it at Bandcamp as well. Let's see if it works.

0: Great, great stuff. So the next one is another new one from a young artist, and this is DJ Cat the Catalyst from the Amazing Sisters in Dub. She's such an interesting woman, and she has several radio shows of her own, but she's somehow found time to record her own record, and this is Take Me Home from DJ Cat the Catalyst.
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0: Out to Eve.
1: From that time to this time, they took our identity to culture, creating their own ideology and philosophy, pushing Africa as destruction with poverty and no way our homeland, forcing a different mentality.

Yeah, back to Brixton for that one. That was Skin Shape times Horus. Horus Records, that's Bennett Lyon vibes again. And that was Act Like You, oh, Act Like You Know, featuring Andy Platts. And we're going to move on with L16 and the Co-operators, Country Living from the Concrete Rockers Showcase. And I'm sending this one out to Eva. Thanks for listening. Thanks for tuning in, Eva.

Selector Becca, yes, you're ready now. Everything bebel now. Yeah, man, I hardcore represent live, man. Present, yes, Selector Becca. Flash it.

three versions of Sitting in the Park, that amazing Billy Stewart song, which has just been so popular for people to do versions of. So the first one we heard was the Vitals 808 from Hawaii, love them, their version from 8 months ago. And then we heard Yardcore's version from actually 9 months ago. So he just pipped the Vitals at the post there for a version. Yardcore actually came on my show last year. He's such a funny guy, really, really nice guy. We'll have another song from him later. And the last in that trio was Dr. Alan Mantado with his really nice version as well. And the toast on that apparently was Dr. Alan Mantado himself. So that's cool. So you're with Selector Becca with World of Reggae, and I'm going to play on with Marcus Gadd and Fruits and Flower. And this one will go out to Pauline. Pauline always listens. Thank you, Pauline. Lots of love.

Okay, next one's going out to Andy. Thanks for your ears, Andy. And this should be Give Thanks from Jesse Royal.

Excellent, excellent. So, yep, next up, no, we're coming to the end, so I'm squeezing them in. Next up is Peter Broggs with International Farmer, Herb Anthem from 1985. And after that, we'll play Yard Cord's latest one, which is another Herb Anthem.

Okay, coming up, Yardcore. This is his new single from April, just last month. And this is Merry Matrimony, and good play on words, celebrating his lifelong commitment to marijuana. Big up, Yardcore.

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The music's so good, it speaks for itself. 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